Now, some of y'all never been down south too much. I'm gonna tell you a little bit about this so that you understand what I'm talking about. Down there we have a plant that grows out in the woods and the fields. Looks something like a turnip green. Everybody calls it poke salad. Poke salad. Used to know a girl lived down there and she'd go out in the evenings and pick her a mess of it. Carry it home and cook it for supper. Cause that's about all they had to eat. They did all right.

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I'm through with you, so goodbye.

0: This gentleman said, "What? If we make this record, we'll clean up."
1: Well, he gave me a mop.
0: Come on then, Dizzy. Get beating, buddy.
1: Yes.
0: Get going now.
1: All right, now then. Hey, baby. What do I have to do to make a hit with you?
0: One, two, you got it.
1: Stop it. Stop. You're much too fast. All right. Try it again slow.
0: You got to dance with me, Henry.
1: All right, baby.
0: Jump with me, Henry.
1: Hey, don't be maybe.
0: Rock with me, Henry.
1: Any old time.
0: Talk with me, Henry.
1: Don't change my mind.
0: Dance with me, Henry.
1: All right, baby.
0: You got to dance, baby. You got to dance.
1: And while the cats are bawling, you'd better stop your calling. You got to swing it by the hour.

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1: Yes, yes, yes. Yes.
0: Rock me, mini.
1: Okay, buddy.

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1: Listen, I know what you're doing. You make me with that rock button.
0: Put me down.
1: Where are you, rocker?

0: that record and you...
1: Well, you are quick to find out what you said, yes, you are.
0: You did it wrong.
1: You hit me on the head.

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Yeah. When I say shake, I want you all to shake. Come on. When I say scream,

Hi there, this is Frank Allen of The Searchers, and if you want to hear some of our greatest hits like Love Potion No. 9, Needles and Pins, When You Walk in the Room, keep listening to DJ Ham.

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And tell me,

0: Hi, this is Elvis Presley. I sure appreciate you listening to my RCA Victor Records. And I'd like to thank all the disc jockeys for playing. Bye-bye.
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So even if you miss it, you can catch it anyway. It's jumping in Dakota and down in Tennessee. It rocks in California.

Cause it ain't going slow. The Rock and Roll Express is everybody's train. It's rocking when it's sunny and it's rolling in the rain. Now you can hear a tenor and you can hear a bass. They're singing all together like they're running in a race. And you don't have to worry and you don't have to pout. As long as there's a radio, the streaming running out. Woo!

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So even if you miss it, you can catch it anyway. It's jumping in Dakota and down in Tennessee. It rocks in California or wherever you may be. And you don't need a ticket and you don't need a seat, 'cause all you gotta do is feel the rhythm in

They're about to be put, they're about to be put, they're about to be put, they're about to be put, they're about to be put, they're about to be put, they're about to be put, they're about to be put, they're about to be put, they're about to be put, they're about to be put, they're about to be put, they're about to be put, they're about to be put, they're about to be put, they're about to be put, they're about to be put, they're about to be put, they're about to be put, they're about to be put, they're about to be put, they're about to be put, they're about to be put, they're about to be put, they're about to be put, they're about to be put, they're about to be put, they're about to be put, they're about to be put, they're about to be put, they're about to be put, they're about to be put, they're about to be put, they're about to be put, they're about to be put, they're about to be put, they're about to be put, they're about to be put, they're about to be put, they're about to be put, they're about to be put, they're about to be put, they're about to be put, they're about to be put, they're about to be put, they're about to be put, they're about to be put, they're about to be put, they're about to be put, they're about to be put, they're about to be put, they're about to be put, they're about to be put, they're about to be put, they're about to be put, they're about to be put, they're about to be put, they're about to be put

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0: New York hat etwa 8,5 Millionen Einwohner, Rio hat 6,5 Millionen und Tokio sogar 9,5 Millionen. 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
0: Und jetzt hören wir eine schöne Soul-Ballade von den Manhattans. 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
2: This has got to be the saddest day of my life. 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
1: Do you preach
0: what they teach
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0: of heartbreakers?
1: They teach you